my head. Maybe I'm all up in my head. 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Get out of my head. And honestly, just tell me that it's space women, 'cause even that would be just a little less bothersome.

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It's called Reasonable Doubt. I also was fortunate enough to be blessed by the presence of Queen. Just the Queen, man. I want to say R&B. I want to say hip-hop. Her name is Miss Mary J.

breath away. 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

0: que personne ne reconnaît.
1: Our grandmother, Margaret Lewis Idaki from Zuni Pueblo, was a well-known singer, a composer of Indian songs, Zuni songs, with the help of her grandfather, young man. And this one in particular was a very favorite song that the family loved and cherished, and it became a standard for our people, the Zuni people. And to this day, the Zuni Ola maidens still use it when they travel and when they perform for audiences. Our grandmother titled this song the Zuni Lullaby, and it sings to the children, the babies, the little ones, and it sings about how Grandfather Lightning, Grandfather Thunder, Grandfather Rain is coming. O Anamawia, O Elu, O Elu, Hoenia Hena, O Anamawia. And it's singing to the babies, to the children, to the little ones. Don't be afraid, don't cry. Grandfather Lightning, Grandfather Thunder, Grandfather Rain is coming.

is pelting down with rain. And you said that we was through. If I was there late again, so I tear some of my hair out and I

gave me the queen. She gave me the king. She was wheeling and dealing, just doing her thing. She was holding a pair, but I had to try. Her deuce was wild.

You know, Martin Luther King started something what nobody ever thought one day everybody would be free. The people thought, 'cause the poor black people was begging to be free, looking for freedom, that seemed like it was a crime to some people. They didn't notice it. But the day has come, Martin Luther King said, it would be here one day. And it's here, coming strong all the time. Every country now, the people want to be free, because they're tired of being held down by leaders. When you can do for yourself, you don't have to have no leaders to do it. Or they're looking out for themselves and they do you wrong. So all we want is freedom. That's what the whole world needs, freedom. You know, when the teachers go to teaching children in school about this piano, still to tell them to bang on it, they don't have to touch it. Just open this piano and ask them what it means, which you know the children don't know. So you the teacher, and if you don't know yourself, ask somebody. When you open up this piano, you see freedom. You got to tell them it's freedom. And you let them know that nobody can play this piano, play the white keys and don't play the black keys. You got to mix all these keys together to make harmony. And that's what the whole world needs all over, to let people know they want harmony. And the world will become to be one. That will be the day.

giving you congratulations and thanks for the quality as a whole. Currently, 10 years ago, I founded PyCop, which is now a global project ecosystem to support local regional companies. I heard already more than 1 year ago about the school of Jesus through contacts, for example, from the Peer-to-Peer Foundation. And then more recently I found one of the founders of the school on Santa Catra, the festival that was invited to come. It combined well with my agenda, so I thought that it's a good opportunity to meet and know the every how it works and how you can be connected. No? So I'm working, trying to make networking and connection with local communities around the world. I think that it was an opportunity for me. Well, I am learning about the economic challenge of the School of Open Source and also the proposals to introduce a credit system inside the school for facilitating the participation.

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